six of them, both units are at 229. Five gets Holly 1. And ending is going to be 64087.

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2: 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Yeah, white GMC with no 12.
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0: She filed a report yesterday for threatening text messages. She now has her name and other things written on the sidewalk in front of her house.
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0: Good call, reference a mail that keeps going through people's trash. Car doesn't need to be seen.
1: Okay.

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1: I'm in the Kohl's parking lot. 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
0: Here,

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3: 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He was just concerned about Christina over at Life Point.
1: Here, sir.

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1: 73. 611.
0: Car is advising there's 20 or so juveniles playing with a ball and standing in the roadway directly in front of Orange Leaf.
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0: 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I believe I'm a little bit closer. 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
0: State in Oakland. Looks like King William Tom 3120. It's another windshield. It's a red Honda.
1: 2130.
2: 611, I'll get him.
1: 611, yes, sir.
3: 6, I'll call the car to his vehicle. I'll be cut for.
1: Yes, sir.

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1: The male in the lobby is requesting a 24A for 1376 Leesland Drive. If I could get one more to go with me for that one.
0: 611, I'll go with you.
2: Is it going to be relating to this call and keep you on it, or do you want a separate one started for that?
1: You can generate a separate one just so we have a history there.
2: Yeah, sir.
0: I said 3-2.
2: Yeah, sir.

0: 21-37.
1: 6, if I don't get him.
0: You're clear.
2: 73057.
1: 605 County, code 4.

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1: King William Queen 8781 K A W Q 8781. It's gonna be a silver sedan.
0: Your current location.
1: County line in Africa.
0: You're clear.
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0: We're going to have a holding 24A, Life Point Church. I mean, Miss Stewart, who's been out with multiple times, but now she's standing in the middle of the road barefoot.
2: Sorry, she's in the road. 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
0: Yeah.

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1: You're clear, 581, 603.
0: 81 marked off, but 601 is here.
1: You're clear, 601. Again, we've been out with her multiple times today, but now she's standing in the middle of the road, barefoot, in front of Life Point Church.
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0: his neighbors have a fire and it's getting close to the fence. 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
1: Clear. 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
0: Yes.

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1: 774.
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I'm on open burn. 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On an open burn, police responding with you. They're advising that the fire is closer to the fence and wants it addressed. 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
0: Rock in Cleveland after the late. King King Paul 1692. King King Paul 1692 on a white Nissan.
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0: 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King David Victor 3279, Black SUV.
1: I'll be
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1: 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That looks like Gold Honda.
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0: 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Vehicle just stopped on the roadway. I'll get you the 12 in a second.

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0: had this call pending for a while. Do we have a location of the suicidal male? I see there's a longitude and latitude of a note, but can you start to get a location?
1: Okay, the latitude that I have right now showing in front of Emerson Elementary online.
0: Copy, put me in the area.
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0: aided units in the area. It looks like he drives a black Honda, King Frank Robert 1777, KFR 1777. We also have history with him going down to Highlands Park, as we've dealt with him with some 47Ts.
1: Hey, you're clear.

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1: Negative.
0: Copy.

58 of the Unisci here. It sounds like the call taker is still texting him, and he's still in his car somewhere.

0: 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Medic run for a medic on 13, engine 113. 112 East College Avenue for injury on a fall. Your timeout is 27. 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
1: Copy, 17 East 160 Olmsted Avenue. So you're going to compare 150 Olmsted Avenue. Close the soul of my person. You're arguing. You threw her to the ground several times. Female is Stephanie, male is John. First she called the cops, he would never talk to her again. We're getting an additional.
2: 41, copy.
3: Just down ahead of her from 229.
1: Copy. She stated that he will probably hit her again.
4: You know.

0: Oh, yes, there are 33As in the home, but they are secured and safe per the caller. The caller is in the bedroom. Husband left. Correction, the husband probably is downstairs, and there are kids in the home.
1: Nothing.
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0: 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Caller is Rolanda. History of 59 with her. She's saying that she would like to complain about loud music.

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0: A ver, el código me hable. Building. Walk on here. I'm sure it has a wheelchair with them. It's going to be on the back side of the building for the entrance.
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0: Hospital units responding to 568 North Cleveland Avenue. The mail is leaving now, going southbound on Cleveland.
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0: 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He is in the wheelchair now.

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1: Stand by, we make a traffic stop, Cleveland Vanderwall.
0: At Panama on Buenos Aires Boulevard, an individual passed out in a gold Chrysler, TDN route. Medic run, medic and engine 112, battalion 111. Panama on Buenos Aires Boulevard, Springer County in route, between the individual passed out in a gold Chrysler. Respond to Westerville Dispatch, timeout 757.
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0: 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Do you have anything further?
1: 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Franklin County's calling in again now.
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Medic 111, engine 111. 655 Africa Road at COPC, second floor, on a seizure at 8:51.

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1: Gotcha.

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0: 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Caller isn't home. Their neighbor is reporting that there is somebody in their hot tub, but nobody should be there. The home is for sale. The white Lexus in the driveway belongs to the caller.
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0: 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They're not sure if it's the same person, but they would like a return PS.
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1: Not that we can tell, but 1059, so don't know.
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1: That's fine. Thank you.

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1: Good.
0: Two teenagers on those bikes going in and out of traffic, not using signals. They're going north on State from Huber.
1: Drought.
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1: Battalion 111.
0: Just to give you an update, all is well here. We're just going to be here a little bit longer.
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0: 524, copy on a 10-6 at North State and Maxdown.
1: Go ahead.
0: North State and Maxdown Road, there's a family of geese that got hit in the roadway, causing a traffic problem southbound on State.
1: 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Are they...

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1: 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I'll be following medic 115 to Riverside.
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0: 46.
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0: I'm going to grab that 911 hang up and then I'll deal with that bike.
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0: I copy sweet V.
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1: Okay.

0: 4-8-6, everything's okay here. You can come back around that 10-6.
1: 10-3-5.
0: My apologies. 10-4-0.

0: and 24-footer all off the roadway, all 10 feet off the collar of Columbia Commerce. Copy, code 4.
1: 138.
0: Twenty-four to 86. I'm a little closer to bike call. Like, go ahead.
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0: 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I've got a female up front, elderly, who's fallen.
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0: Copy.
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Medical 11 is 111, 285 East Walnut Street. Injured from a fall, please run the scene.

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1: 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You're broken up.
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1: Medic run, Medic 112, Engine 111, Battalion 111, 690 Cooper Road, Oak Grove, Room 151 on a seizure. Medic run, Medic 112, Engine 111, Battalion 111, 690 Cooper Road, Oak Grove, Room 151, respond on Westfield Dispatch, timeout 1045. Just to clarify, that is a 73 to accompany the medics.
3: Yeah, my copy. I'll be in route. I'll pop on somebody in depth too.
1: 1045.
4: 3412, you want another unit?
3: Yeah, I should be okay. Thanks, though.

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1: 1046.

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Medic run, Medic 7, Rescue 111, 212 Eastwood Avenue on injury from a fall. Respond on Westfield Dispatch, timeout 10:50.

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0: 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We did notify service.
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Panic attack from a previous auto accident. Blend in on scene. Medical 112, Valley Coil Boulevard, South and Sunbury Road. Panic attack, previous auto accident. Blend in on scene. Westville Dispatch at 1205.

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0: 631 Copeland Mill Road. The office found 1021 in the bathroom and want to turn it over. They believe the person it belongs to is right out front waiting for a ride. Male, white, 28 years old, 5'9", wearing all black with a black hat at a table near the grass area.
1: Originally from Spring College. Hold the and clear me and I'll go at 20.
0: 12:07.
2: 2642, if you're getting ready 5, so it's time to get on. All done.
1: I was just trying to do my supplement for this last call.
2: No,

I have an old man allowed me to call from Lynn Speedman. I was having problems with her husband, possibly menacing and harassment.

0: 20 on scene.
1: 1219.
0: Hi, 26. I'm going to go make contact with Bella first.
2: Okay.
1: Hi, 26. The caller just let us know that he left Copeland Mill walking towards Cleveland Avenue.
2: Okay.
0: Description standing outside of your house, cigarette.
2: Okay.

0: 2026. 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

0: 2026. He apparently just walked past front of the building here.
1: I copy. Can I stop him or no?
0: I can stop, talk to him, and check his well-being. I'm not going to be able to do a possession.

0: Is it the older guy with the black hat and the gray shirt carrying a bag?
1: Negative. Middle white, late 20s, wearing a black hat. Should have sunglasses on.
0: All right.

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0: 777 South State Street, female, black, light skin, red hair, was trying to make contact with the caller, and he has a protection order against her for assault. Caller works at Firestone. She's now trying to run toward Kroger.
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3: code 4, 26 I'll head towards that too. What's the description of female?
0: Light skin, black, with red hair.

Officers responding to the fire still in the females now at McDonald's. We have her on the line.

0: Officer is responding to Firestone. Female states she was trespassed from there, but the male told her to come to the Firestone. There was a physical altercation this morning before he left for work.
1: Point toward a copy. 613. I'll go to Firestone if you want to go to the other half.
0: Female at the McDonald's is going to be Brooke, and the protection order was from something that happened a few months before.

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Respond on Westerville Dispatch, engine 112. Westerville Road at the 161 ramp on an auto fire. Stay on Westerville Dispatch at 1233.

0: 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Update on the location. We got a call back from Columbus Police saying they got a call saying it was the westbound ramp, not the eastbound.
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1: And Marco.
2: Okay. Did you have CPD agree, or are they getting it from the caller? Because we're seeing this as it's on eastbound 161. It's not on any one of the exits.
1: We have not spoke to anyone on the scene, neither has Columbus, other than passersby, and Columbus is not on the scene.
0: Okay, cut. Station 112, plus with an update. Looks like Columbus has an engine on there. It's tough. It's 20 points a time, but looks like a good rate of attack.
1: Columbus has an engine on the scene, and I did not copy the other traffic.
0: Looks like it was engine 6. We're just going to roll up and see the engine. Keep going for now.
1: Copy.

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1: 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I'm sorry, I was on channel 3. I didn't copy.

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0: Hey, are you still on this car fire? This is going to be in Glendon Township.
1: Yes, I am. I'm truck and state.
0: Okay, if you take that service road and get on the westbound ramp, we're just past the on-ramp, and then we'll be westbound.
1: Copy.
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1: Yeah, go on dispatching. People will pick it up.
0: All right, 512, copy on the 1017 at Canby Park, where a mother just struck both of her children on the splash pad.

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1: Prevention 115, go ahead.
0: I've been on the scene. I was on the scene 15 minutes. I'm now clear. The scene on 161 and Western Room.
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0: Alpha 17.
1: 13 and 9. Five 12 and 520, we do now have the caller's information and she is keeping an eye on them.
0: Forty-two, I'm code 2, I can be the third on the 17.
1: 13 10.

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I don't know if he'll receive the subpoena. She's supposed to be there Thursday, but he's threatening to be there, is what he said. So I'm wondering if that's why he's trying to get the court date from you.

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1: 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I'll just keep it that way.
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0: that's going to be eastbound on Walnut.
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1: Our ladder 131 is on the way.
2: Go ahead.
0: Engine 113, we just got an update from the alarm company saying it was cooking on the stove. However, they are not canceling. Do you still want ladder 121 to respond?
2: No, we can have that for the report.
0: Ladder 121, did you copy? Thank you.
1: Ladder 121 copies. Thank you.

0: 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Didn't see the queue.
1: 1317. 20. Not able to locate the queue.
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0: 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There is someone showing children pictures of aborted fetuses as well as video near the intersection.

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0: 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That's probably a freedom of speech issue. 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I'm allowed to be there.
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0: 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Adam McLean, there's a lobby call.
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0: He, like, talked to an officer about his niece.
1: He's from the
0: 1452.

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1: Yeah, there's 30 airports.

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Medic run, Echelon 13, Engine 113, 720 East Walnut Street, on difficulty breathing. It's Bonham Muscle Dispatcher, come out 1518.

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0: Info coming slow from the caller, no weapons.
2: Eleven, 392 Mainsail Drive on a house fire. Engines 112, 441, 121, 451, ladders 441, 121, medic 112, battalion 11, 392 Mainsail Drive on a house fire, be on fire ground 1, time 15 to 7.
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0: So do we know if they're in the house or outside?
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0: 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Also, if there's anybody that's available for a house fire, 392 Mansfield Drive.
1: 692.

0: Nashville, Medical and 12 on scene. We have two stories, single family residence. We do have some light smoke showing. Homeowner appears to be outside. We'll be out messaging.
1: On scene, 23 single.
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1: Engine 451 and out.
3: Engine and ladder 441 and out.
1: 441 and out.
2: Medic 112, the incoming company. They're saying second floor bathroom has visible flame. We'll get you a 360.
3: Engine 112 is on scene. I'll establish main cell command. We're going to be interior investigating. Go ahead and make this a working fire. We have some light smoke coming out of the front door.
1: Here, sir. Working fire.
2: Be complete. Nothing remarkable on the backside, just a little bit of a haze. Homeowner stated there's no other occupants, no pests.
3: Ladder 121, sort of like. Q1, been route.
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1: 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Battalion 441 and out.

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0: 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We have a second floor. It's out now. We got some heat underneath. We'll need some pipe bowl here. That's fine.
1: Westover from Battalion 111, I'm on the scene. I'm going to have command and accountability, Alpha Side. I copy your traffic, Engine 112.
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0: Excuse me, you didn't copy. Homeland reported an all clear. We have an all clear on the second floor.
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2: 833.
1: Go ahead.
0: We recommend keeping everybody covered at this time. We get the facility opened up and see what's going on in the house.
1: Okay, Andrew 112, you have an all clear on the entire house.
0: Broke it up to you, proceed.
1: Clear on the residence.
0: I got an all clear on two. I'll go work on one.
1: Copy that.
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1: 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Can you bring your pipe poles to assist Engine 112 on the first, on the second floor, and give me an all clear on the first floor when you go in?
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0: 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And we can probably cancel Engine 29. And one of the ladders, 121 or 441, I don't care which one.
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0: Message received. Westerville situation contained. Engine 112 and ladder 111. I'm sorry. The first due ladder, which will not be ladder 111.
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1: 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Thank you. We have ladder 121 now. 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
1: 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I spoke to someone on site, thought it was one of the residents. They didn't find any emergency. Another is in the lobby, upset that his brother's at 690 Cooper and he was not advised.

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1: Copy.
0: If you 573, you can go to the 911 hangup call. 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
1: 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Six oh two 600 for a 1650 truck, Walmart.
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1: The female with two kids seems to be 1019 at the front of the store. Female Hispanic wearing shorts and a blue top.
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1: You're good.
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I'll be clear as well in the area. 1653.

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0: 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They won't give him the camera footage that I'm out there.
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0: Sorry, it's just going to be the 4.
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Medic 112, 55 West Shrop Road at Kroger's, uninjured person, time 1723.

0: 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Blocking the roadway. 130 is going to be a red Honda.
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0: You're clear, there's someone at the gate already.
1: I copy.
2: 9-7, I think.
0: 1735.

0: Medicron, Medicron 12, 1180 South Murray Road, I'm an old person. Medicron, Medicron 12, 1180 South Murray Road, I'm an old person. For the follow-up, I'm going to come up 1742.
1: 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Now seeing green pellets on the sidewalk.

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0: So this garage door was open. I think someone has a code, broke into it, disabled the keypad, but they still got in. Darius is going to be waiting by garage H7 for you.
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Fucking state. 12 is King George George, 1633. KGG, 1633. That'd be a great one. 1845.

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0: 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Steer clear. 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
1: 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I don't see them on the permit list.

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